off, you just tuning in. You tuned in the sounds and selections of Willie Soul here on Funky Seshwa Radio, live at the Lot, Brooklyn. Appreciate y'all tuning in. Been feeling intergalactic today. Coming off heavy influence of club DJ gigs and DJing at the roller skating rink Xanadu. Got a fun few roller skating gigs coming up. Playing this Saturday at Xanadu for Rolling for a Cause, New York City's annual roller skating event supporting breast cancer research. It's a dope fundraiser. And for all my European peeps, I'm gonna be in Amsterdam next week playing Drop Dance Society with some good homies, Beniso, Mona Lee, and other dope ones. And I'm doing a skate jam out there, working out with We Rollin' Crew. Brand new skate party going down Saturday, October 19th. So come check it.

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song of the day. Thank you so much for tuning into Funky Seshwal Radio. My name is Willie Soul, representing Brooklyn, New York. 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Then next week I'm going to be in Amsterdam with Drop Dance Society and the We Rolling Crew for a nice little ADE roller disco party, both events on October 19th. Thank y'all for tuning in. We're going to jam to some Janet Jackson to close it out, y'all.

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0: All you children gather round. 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

0: Diluting and trying to give me a pound. 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Making the bitches strip and throw the shit on the ground.
1: Get low, boss.
2: Now that's the way that it goes. When we up in the spot, the shit be flooded with hoes.
1: Come on.
2: See, when you're making hot, the chicks will come out their clothes. That's when they get it. Mommy, you already know, I
0: Turn
2: suppose.
0: Turn it up. Shorty wildin' and shorty open, she beastin' it out. For the record, just a second, I'm freaking it out.
1: Come on.
0: While she trying to touch it, I was peeping it out. She turned around and was trying to put my dick in the mouth. I let her
3: touch it, bring it, pay it, watch it, turn it, leave it, start formatted. Touch it, bring it, pay it, watch it, turn it, leave it, start formatted. Touch it, bring it, pay it, watch it, turn it, leave it, start formatted. Touch it, bring it, pay it, watch it, turn it, leave it, start formatted. Touch it, bring it, pay it, watch it, turn it, leave it, start formatted. Touch it, bring it, pay it, watch it, turn it, leave it, start formatted. Touch it, bring it, pay it, watch it, turn it, leave it, start formatted. Touch it, bring it, pay it, watch it, turn it, leave it, start formatted. Touch it, bring it, pay it, watch it, turn it, leave it, start formatted. 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

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Touch it, bring it, fade. Watch it, turn it, leave it, stop formatted. Touch it, bring it, fade. Watch it, turn it, leave it, stop formatted. Touch it, bring it, fade. Watch it, turn it, leave it, stop formatted. Touch it, bring it, fade. Watch it, turn it, leave it, stop formatted. Touch it, bring it, fade. 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
1: Yeah.

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0: Walking out in the rain again, 'cause I wanted to.
1: 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I was there.

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We out here listening to them Neo Archives tunes, them summer vibes. We need more of these summer vibes. You keeping the summer up. Trust me. Come on. How you been, though? How you been? You good?

0: why we have pet name, you know, but because me a B Joyce.
1: What's your name? B Joyce.
0: Me that, yeah, my word B Joyce. Because
1: B Joyce, as in like rejoice, but B Joyce.
0: B Joyce.
1: Who gave you that?
0: Eh?
1: Who gave you B Joyce?
0: No. From my, well, that's how it is. But my name, my right name was Daphne.
1: Yeah, I know. B Joyce.
0: You, we all have pet names.
1: What's my pet name?
0: You don't have any.

Baddest son keep me motivated, keep her around. 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Been people to move, been people in the copying style. I've been making hella sacrifices this whole while. Bitch come through, catch a nigga vulnerable at the right time. I put you down on some real shit without even trying. Put you down on some real shit without even trying. Put you down on that real without even trying. However I feel about it, it's just how I feel about it, you know what I'm saying? I ain't too much gotta do no explaining what's going on. You know, I'm going on, you know what I mean? Hey, who this for?

embarrassed. 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Too many excuses, I don't wanna hear it. Don't call it a patio, bitch, it's a terrace.

0: got out, they locked his ass up again.
1: Ain't that some shit?
0: They did. They locked him up. He did a U-turn, they locked him up. And then he took the damn woman with him, took Tiny down there with him. Tiny ass.

0: No, I swear I'm actually done this time and we're not talking anymore.
1: Like, are you sure?
0: Yes, I know I always say that, but...
1: You say that every time.
0: I know, but I actually, I swear I mean it.
1: You promise?

I like it. What it feels like. Anything is possible and anything is real. Anything is love and yours to steal. 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
1: Oh, yeah.
0: Sending out love and good wishes to everyone. Keep it here. Enjoy your day.

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It's less about funding and more about fun. Tropical sun, that's life in the 60s coming from the Caribbean. You know, Ian.

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I won't hear anyone else, shut everyone else out. So I could just hear myself, bro. You know what I'm saying? Because we live in this world, yeah? You stand still, the way the tide's set up, it will take you away from yourself. You feel me? So then I was like, all right, cool. But I had to get silent, but it's not like man was going against the tide, because going against the tide still makes it about them. Still makes it about the poison that you've internalized that's in your mind. You feel me? It's like, bro, like, why am I in this water? Man, this isn't even water. It doesn't even like me. It's not even for me. It's not taking me where I want to go. It's not taking me where I want to go. It's who the fuck I am, bro. You know what I'm saying? It's like the tide will tell me that being black is an obstacle. You know what I'm saying? I had to switch rivers, bro. And say, being black is an asset. I am who I am because I'm black. And I love everything about that. You feel me? And that's who the fuck I am.

0: Urbana Fam, listen to the big pass.
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0: I don't wanna seem ungrateful, God, but I don't wanna be here. I got some things to get off my chest, but maybe it's best I keep it a secret. 31st December, the 1st of Jan, same shit, I don't care about the new year. New house somewhere that ain't poverty driven, it's mad in the pit.
1: Yo, served a pregnant lady, it fucked on my head, couple things I regret trying to earn a wage. 48 laws, one book that I read, so if I repent, can I turn the page? Gotta get rid of bad vibes, anti-clockwise, gotta burn the sage. I'll say it with chest, but I know some things locked in, I prefer not to say. I fucked up, I'm admitting it. I got no ego, I got no shame, I swallow my pride and say that I'm missing it.

deep within the Amazonian rainforest, there is a type of tree that only grows around the body of an existing tree. It's supported by this tree. And we're slowly dying. 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

forest. 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

0: I'm not new to this, bitch, I'm true to this.
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0: culture is so
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0: It's just crap. 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
1: Hey.
0: Tour through the
1: sure dumb strain.
0: You're it's insane. You are sinking in the
1: rain
0: and
1: it won't stop.